up. And if you think that I'm still holding on to something, you should go and love yourself.

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Mika, Grace Kelly on Original 106 Morning. Hello, 10 past 6. So here we are, we've arrived at Sunday morning breakfast then. I hope you're good. I hope you managed to get a decent night's sleep. I think that last night is the first half-decent sleep that I've had for about a week because it's been sticky nights, isn't it? Sticky nights aplenty. There was one, was it Thursday night? I can't remember if it was Wednesday or Thursday night when I went to my bed. And I looked at my phone at 3 o'clock in the morning. It was still 19 degrees, which is absolutely bananas. So I've had the wee fan that I've got attached to the side of my head pretty much in my bedroom every single day this week. But last night wasn't quite so bad. So, you know, a decent sleep for once. This is good. Coming up, Donna Lewis in a minute. And this is one of those legendary songs you don't hear often enough. The Goo Goo Dolls and Iris on Original.

0: Drake from the One Hit Wonder Files. What a great song from Donna Lewis, I Love You Always Forever, on the original 106 Weekend. Right, we're going to delve into the vault. There is a classic Tears for Fears anthem on the way. Plus the script playing here next on Original.
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The script and the man who can't be moved on the original 106 weekend. So morning, I hope you've had a decent week, whatever's been going on in your world. I think the biggest talking point was the eclipse, wasn't it? I'm not going to chat too much about this because we're all very much eclipsed out now. But I headed out to see it and I was lucky that where I stay was a little bit of the sky that wasn't cloudy. But what a result. So there was I, because I didn't manage to get any of the eclipse glasses, standing in a lay-by on the bonnet of my car with a sheet of paper and my kitchen colander. But it was too kind of dull, I think, because it was cloudy, for the colander thing to work. And I thought, I'm going to have to go for it and just look at it with my eyes, which I know you're not supposed to do. But just at that point, it was like a miracle. Two nurses actually pulled up in their car behind me in the lay-by, and they had the proper glasses, and they said, do you want a shot? So I didn't have to sacrifice my eyeballs, and I got a shot of the proper glasses, saw the eclipse, was pretty delighted with all that. And off the back of it, I realised that I sidestepped something that could have been pretty bad. A 1,500% increase over the last 3 days in inquiries about eye pain after the eclipse. So it seems like collectively we all heard the warnings about not looking directly at the sun and then did it anyway. And I would have as well if it wasn't for the fact that somebody gave me a shot of their glasses. Dodged a bullet, I think.

0: Great tune. We Are Family from Sister Sledge on Original 106. I read a fact about them recently, which is that Nile Rodgers from Chic is the one that stopped Sister Sledge from giving up on music and actually going to train as lawyers instead. That was where they'd got to. They had a couple of hits, and then their follow-up album, I think, went down the toilet, didn't work out, and they thought, we're going to have to go get a proper job. So they actually collectively started looking at going to law school. Enter Nile Rodgers, and he says, no, you're not gonna go and become a lawyer. We can get more tunes out of you. And then Sister Sledge became the phenomenon that they were in the 70s, and the law degree went out the window. Bastille and Pink lined up next. It's Original 106.
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3: 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Today, there'll be unexpected adventures moving in from the east, with high chances of bumping into friends and conversations that go on longer than planned. Later this week, expect a refreshing iced coffee, made for picnics with picky bits and nowhere to be until 6. Because whatever the weather, with a Costa iced coffee made with heart in hand, the summer moments we love last. Costa Iced Coffee, made for summer.
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What About Us from Pink on the original 106 Weekend. A video popped up on my TikTok the other day, and it was of when Pink did a tour of Australia, and as part of her set, she threw in the Olivia Newton-John classic, because obviously she's Aussie, Hopelessly Devoted to You, and genuinely, she completely nailed it.

How good is this? Absolutely nailed what is a really, really tricky song to sing. Anyway, if you want to see that video in full, it's on YouTube and you can go and check it out. I thought it was a really nice thing that she decided to do a wee Olivia Newton-John tribute in a Rosie tour as well. Right, Alex Warren is on the way, just on the back end of The Laz. This is There She Goes at Original 106.

0: Alex Warren, Fever Dream. On Original 106, morning's going to be a little bit cooler today and a lot cloudier than it has been for the last wee while, but still respectable enough. Daytime highs up to around about 17 degrees, I think. Right, lined up, we've got music from Madonna and Texas after your latest news update at 7 here next.
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2: Dundee University students will join staff on the picket line against proposed £20 million cuts. It's been revealed by the Courier, newly formed group Students Against Cut won't stand around while the university is butchered. Dundee University and College Union will begin 5 weeks of industrial action on September 21st, the beginning of the upcoming academic year. A university spokesperson says the institution is proposing changes to ensure the uni avoids insolvency and has a sustainable future. First Minister John Swinney insists the Scottish Government is committed to keeping Dundee Airport open. Earlier this week, Logan Air revealed it would be completely closing its operation base at the airport from October 23rd. The airline says its London to Dundee service has become financially unsustainable, despite receiving cash from Dundee City Council and the Scottish and UK governments. Meanwhile, the SNP's deputy leader is warning the Prime Minister listening tours for TikTok won't cut it, as he urges Andy Burnham to slash energy bills. Keith Brown says Scotland's energy resources mean the country should be shielded from global energy shocks. MSPs have urged the Labour leader to keep his party's promise of cutting energy bills by £300 by 2030. The Prime Minister's already announced a cut in VAT on electricity bills from October. And Cairngorms locals are delighted disposable barbecues are being banned, but believe bigger fines would help deter those putting rural beauty spots at risk. It comes as Prime Minister Andy Burnham's ordered shops to stop selling the hazardous product across Great Britain. One of Scotland's biggest ever wildfires blazed across the Cairngorms for weeks this summer, and firefighters are still dealing with the aftermath. Environmental geography professor Thomas Smith says the government's messaging is too late and too reactive, and more needs to be done to prepare the public.
3: I would like there to be a much more organised way of stating when in the year must we have fire bans on our landscapes. There should be a very clear indication that when the fire danger breaches a particular threshold, certain activities must be banned.

Original 106, Sunday morning. Hello, hope you've had a good weekend so far. I'm Dave Connor. Now, if you've got a bit of cash to burn, which is not me at the moment, but anyway, if you do, then maybe you want to check out the Commonwealth Games auction, which is going to be happening in Glasgow this Thursday. So if you can get near Glasgow, then you can actually go to this in person, or you can bid online for basically a massive stash of memorabilia from the opening ceremony and the closing ceremony. So they've got the huge Loch Ness Monster that Sam Heughan appeared with on stage. That's got an estimate between $1,000 and $2,000. The lectern used by the King during his opening speech is up for sale. And the giant one-ton Tunnocks tea cake as well. That's going to be in there. I wonder if the TARDIS that King Charles came out of is also going to be part of this sale. Potentially, who knows? I'm sure you can find the entire catalogue online if you fancy putting a bid in at this. But look, there's some really unique items going under the hammer, and I think it sounds like the sort of stuff that turns up at my door on a Monday morning after I've drunkenly bid for them on eBay. What do you mean that I bought a one-ton Tunnocks tea cake? Anyway, auction is going ahead on Thursday. It's in the middle of the day, so there's no chance of me drunkenly bidding on anything, and that's a good thing. Ed Sheeran after Boy Meets Girl at Original 106.

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Macy Gray, I Try at Original 106. So weather-wise, we've had some really tasty days this week. Midweek, we got up to, what, 26, 27 degrees in places? Nice. It has meant that it's been horribly sticky at night, though. That bit is less good. So I'm kind of grateful that it's a bit cooler today and that I actually got a decent sleep last night and didn't have to attach myself to my bedside fan. Down in London, though, torture, as far as I'm concerned. The temperature record for 2026 was broken in the UK. 38.1 Celsius measured on Thursday at Kew Gardens. Oh, my God. I mean, that sounds like the sort of temperature you would only normally see in somewhere like Saudi Arabia, let alone in London. And it must be so much worse as well when you're in the city centre. I am a peely-wally person. I do not deal well with the heat. I would just have to hide, basically. So I'm grateful we haven't seen that sort of temperature up here. Anyway, Nelly Furtado on the way soon. After the legendary Michael Jackson and Billie Jean on Original.

0: brothers and siblings on stage, and just working with them constantly every concert. 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And as a matter of fact, we're still doing it today.
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0: tune. 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Mark Morrison and Take That lined up.
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Take That, You're a Superstar on Original 106. Good morning, hello, happy Sunday. I was actually off the show last weekend, and that's because it was my birthday. And I think it's fair enough not to want to get up at the crack of dawn on my birthday morning, so yeah, I wasn't on. Thank you to Craig for looking after things. Of all the presents that I got, I think my favourite was a Funko Pop of me. I didn't know that this was a thing you could do, but it was a, you can go on the Funko website and then design a Funko Pop of yourself or your other half or your kid or whatever. And so now there is actually a Funko Pop of me. It says Dave on it and it's got a checked shirt on because I wear them all the time. And a massive head because it's a Funko Pop. But that kind of fits with me because I too have a massive head. I've never been able to wear a hat in my life because, I mean, none of them fit. And now I've got a Funko Pop that accurately reflects the scale of my head as opposed to the rest of my body. But yeah, if you're looking for a really unique present for somebody, something a bit different, check out the Funko website and design a Funko Pop of them. I think it's the coolest thing. I didn't know it was a thing until I got it last week. Anyway, this is Girls Aloud on Original.

0: Guns Aloud, call the shots on Original 106 morning. I'm Dave. Nearly 8 o'clock then, your latest local news is on the way. The Jam, Shawn Mendes and Noah Kahan lined up.
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3: The Prime Minister is promising to tackle problems he says have been ignored by Westminster. Rough sleeping and environmental damage will be among the issues under the spotlight as he begins the second week of his summer tour. Barry Weir reports.
4: The PM says he wants to bring back hope that some of the country's most difficult problems can finally be fixed. Andy Burnham will spend the week looking at rough sleeping, illegal dumping and fly tipping as he continues travelling around the UK. What he hears will feed into a new 10-year plan aimed at making Britain better off. He'll also head back to Number 10 North to mark a month after the Manchester base was established.
3: Less money is being spent in our city and town centres compared to 2 to 3 years ago. That's according to more than 1,000 Courier readers who responded to an in-depth survey to identify the issues in Tayside High Streets. Figures show a 57% reduction in high street spending by comparison, as one Dundee shopper blames the inhibitive cost of parking and low emission zones. It comes amidst calls to enhance business rates relief for companies moving into vacant units.
5: Australia's Prime Minister has announced a buyback scheme for guns in New South Wales. As part of the national response to the shooting dead of 15 people at a Jewish festival on Sydney's Bondi Beach last December. People returning rifles and handguns will be eligible for up to £500 compensation per firearm. And finally, thousands of gig-goers are descending on Brecon Castle showgrounds again today. The inaugural Summer's End Angus Festival closes tonight with headliners and Scottish dance music pioneers The Time Frequency.
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3: Mostly cloudy day with plenty of dry weather. However, a few light showery outbreaks of rain or drizzle possible. Highs of 17 Celsius. I'm Sky McCord. You're up to date on Original 106.

0: Shawn Mendes and Señorita at Original 106, 10 past 8, Sunday breakfast. Now, I don't normally do the celebrity birthdays, but today is a day where there's two people who are celebrating that I think we absolutely have to mention, and I'm pretty sure you'll be able to guess the first one just from this theme tune. A legend of news broadcasting, and it can only be...
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2: Climb down means new rights for millions of workers.
0: Yeah, an absolute legend of TV. He turns 87 today, and the reason I mention this is, one, to say happy birthday, Sir Trevor, but also because it's also John Craven's birthday. John Craven of John Craven's News Round, who is 86 today, so he's only a year younger than Trevor McDonald. There you go. Who knew? Anyway, happy birthday both.

0: 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I am sad enough to remember every single dance move to that song, and no, I'm not going to film a video of it. Coming up, we'll do Earth, Wind and Fire and Shakira next on Original.
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0: Before the Earth, Wind & Fire on the original 106 weekend. Morning, I'm Dave. So here we are then. It's getting towards the tail end of August, and this week it's back to school for the kids after the summer holidays.
1: Hallelujah.
0: I'm playing this for every single parent in the land that has spent the last 6 weeks having to find stuff for them to do every single day. I used to just get told to go out and play with my mates, whereas now kids expect there to be a thing in the day, every day. And whatever it is you're doing today, maybe you're doing a last bit of school shopping to sort out new shoes or whatever, or a new uniform, or as it was for us this week, a new school bag. We went into Smiggle, and I thought, this isn't going to be a big deal, it'll be a nice, easy, kind of quite cheap thing to buy. And the bag my kid picked out, 46 quid. How come school bags cost a fortune all of a sudden? Anyway, so that was a sore one, but it's all good news. Kids are back this week. Normal life resumes. Rembrandt's on the way after Lewis Capaldi and Bruises. Come

It's your love I'm lost in. 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Even

0: Original 106 with the Rembrandts. I'll be there for you. So cooler today than it has been. We're looking at a high up to 17, maybe 18 degrees. Fair bit more cloud around as well. Maybe rain showers. Tomorrow looks pretty minging, but we'll worry about that when it happens. And let's be honest, it'll be Monday then anyway. Lined up, Olivia Rodrigo and Beyonce playing next on Original.
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1: Beyonce, If I Were a Boy on Original 106. So all the chat this weekend about Summer's End Festival in Angus has reminded me of my Tea in the Park days and that time that I arrived late when Beyonce was due on stage, but I went to the wrong end of the park where you couldn't get in. And by the time I'd walked all the way around the perimeter fence to the other side, Beyonce was finishing up and came off stage. And I still haven't seen her live yet. Absolutely gutted. Anyway, don't forget, after 9 o'clock this morning, you get to pick the tunes. So if there's a song you want to hear that would set you up for your Sunday, I mean, it can be literally anything. You can get in touch. Do you know what? You can drop us a message now if you want to get in early. On the text 81400, start your message with the word original. Or do you know what? Just drop us a message through the app. If you're listening on that, you can easy message the studio that way. Okay, here's Mr. Mister. Absolute 80s class. Broken Wings.

0: Soul legend James Brown from the best Rocky film, Rocky IV. You will not change my mind on that. It's just so 80s, it's unbelievable. Anyway, look, time up for me for Sunday. On the way next, you get to choose the tunes. If there's a song you want on, let us know about it, and we'll try and sort it out for you. That's the plan. Have a brilliant rest of your weekend, whatever you're up to.
1: 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Let's pretend that Mondays don't exist.
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0: 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When we say always your favourite music,
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0: From the Courier Newsroom, this is Original 106 News.
2: The Prime Minister is promising to tackle problems he says have been ignored by Westminster. Rough sleeping and environmental damage will be among the issues under the spotlight as he begins the second week of his summer tour. Barry Weir reports.
3: The PM says he wants to bring back hope that some of the country's most difficult problems can finally be fixed. Andy Burnham will spend the week looking at rough sleeping, illegal dumping and fly tipping as he continues travelling around the UK. What he hears will feed into a new 10-year plan aimed at making Britain better off. He'll also head back to Number 10 North to mark a month after the Manchester base was established.
2: Less money's been spent in our city and town centres compared to 2 to 3 years ago. That's according to more than 1,000 Courier readers who responded to an in-depth survey to identify the issues in Tayside High Streets. Figures show a 57% reduction in high street spending by comparison, as one Dundee shopper blames the inhibitive cost of parking and low emission zones. It comes amidst calls to enhance business rates relief for companies moving into vacant units. Australia's Prime Minister has announced a buyback scheme for guns in New South Wales. As part of the national response to the shooting dead of 15 people at a Jewish festival on Sydney's Bondi Beach last December, people returning rifles and handguns will be eligible for up to £500 compensation per firearm. And finally, thousands of gig-goers are descending on Brecon Castle showgrounds again today. The inaugural Summer's End Angus Festival closes tonight with headliners and Scottish dance music pioneers The Time Frequency.
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5: Dundee midfielder Ryan Finnegan says boss Stephen Presley was a major factor in his decision to move to Dens Park, describing him as unlike any manager he's previously worked under. The 22-year-old has started all six of Dundee's matches this season and says Presley's attacking approach suits his style of play. Finnegan and the Dark Blues are set to face Aberdeen again this afternoon in the League Cup, this time at Pittodrie, after beating them 2-0 at Dens last weekend. Presley tells DTV his pre-match thoughts on their opponents.
6: I'm sure that Aberdeen will be a little wounded from the result, and they'll certainly expect and want to put things right this weekend. They, like a number of clubs, are in a real transitional moment.
5: Meanwhile, Dundee United hosts Celtic at Tannadice later.
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2: A mostly cloudy day with plenty of dry weather, however, a few light showery outbreaks of rain or drizzle possible. Highs of 17 Celsius. I'm Sky McCord, you're up to date on Original 106.

0: It's the Cranberries, There's Dreams at Original 106. What a tune. Maloko before that, and Chaperone as well, with Good Luck Babe. Happy Sunday, good morning. Thank you for having us on what's potentially the mad rush day, getting everything organised, washed, ironed, looked out and ready for back to school this week. Because depending on where your little ones go to school, might be Tuesday, might be Wednesday, but that is it, summer holidays, we can draw a line under them. I mean, I think the word summer set sail about a week and a half ago, but enjoy the last sweet days of freedom. It's Original 106, thank you for having us on. If you want a tune, we'll be doing part one of Get the Classics on in the next 20 minutes or so. 01592 757 757 is my number. 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

0: Now, there's someone who keeps popping up on my TikTok feed. It's one of these kind of... I can't believe it was that many years ago since I chucked this tune out. Damon McDonald, This Is The Life. And we'll get on Duran Duran in just a second. Reminder, though, that tomorrow there is £360 up for grabs, 10 past five, on the original 106 Music Mash with Gillis. What we'd like you to do is identify the clips from this clip. Think you're up to that? We're sitting on 2 out of 3 at the moment. We are so close. And Scott played on Friday, hoping to start the weekend with an extra £340 in his pouch.
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0: I described that so well, didn't I? Can you identify the clips from the clip? There they are once again. If you're up to the challenge, get yourself signed up. Free as always. It's original106.co.uk. 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

0: one, it's Girls on Film. It's Original 106 for Sunday morning. We're going to get the classics on in just a couple of minutes' time. Thank you to Alan from Kirkcaldy. I'd like to hear Live and Let Die by Paul McCartney, arguably one of the greatest James Bond themes ever. We'll see what we can do for you. Keep your suggestions coming, please. 81400 is my number. 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

You know, in the days before we just Googled things, went onto Wikipedia, I used to wonder, why is he called Midge? What's the meaning behind it? Well, just literally Jim. Said backwards, phonetically. Pretty straightforwards, really. Quite the career as well. I didn't realise he had a bit of a stint with Thin Lizzy. Obviously, that Ultravox was in Visage as well. Midger, If I Was, on part one of Get the Classics on Bronski Beat. And Robert Palmer kicking things off, Addicted to Love. So that's the calibre of tune I'm looking for this morning. Keep your suggestions coming in. If they're any good, I will play them before 10 o'clock. And if I run out of time before 10, we'll do them again from 11:30 this morning. Give me a buzz, fire me a WhatsApp voice note. Send me a message if you're listening to us on the app this morning, or text me, 81400 is my text number. Start your message with the word original. I see.

0: One of Get the Classics on, more of them a little bit later on this morning. And Sky's got your update at 10 next.
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4: At least 51 people are now thought to have died in the 7.7 magnitude earthquake in Indonesia. The National Disaster Management Agency says more than 900 homes have been destroyed. Around 5,000 people have also had to leave their homes and are spending the night in emergency shelters. Francisco Fernando is a disaster management manager in Jakarta.
5: Our focus is now in Flores Island. A lot of local camps that have been set up by the government. And last night, I think most of the survivors community that are affected directly were gathered in that campsite.
4: Prime Minister Andy Burnham will look at issues ignored by Westminster for too long during the second week of his summer cost of living tour of the UK. These issues include ending rough sleeping and resolving the toxic dump, fly tipping and environmental vandalism scandal. Mr Burnham will also be at Number 10 North during the week, marking a month since it was established. We're spending less money on the high street than we did 2 or 3 years ago, according to a recent survey. The Courier conducted an in-depth analysis to identify key issues affecting Teesside city and town centres. Of the 1,000 respondents, 57% admitted a reduction in high street spending, as one says purse high streets lack identity and energy. It follows a campaign to boost business rates relief for anyone moving into empty units. And finally, thousands of festival goers are flocking to Brecon Castle showgrounds again today. Scottish dance pioneer Here's the Time Frequency closed the show tonight after 3 days of action at the inaugural Summer's End Angus.
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4: Mostly cloudy day with plenty of dry weather. However, a few light showery outbreaks of rain or drizzle possible. Highs of 17 Celsius. I'm Sky McCord. You're up to date on Original 106.

0: Good morning, happy Sunday. It's Original 106 with Madonna, Beautiful Stranger, Milky as well, the TikTok song. Because let's be honest, once something starts trending on TikTok, well, that's kind of it, isn't it? So this weekend, of course, it's summer's end. It's day three at Brechin. The Sunday lineup's looking as good as the rest of the weekend. Sandy Tom's on tonight, Scary Vore, The Feeling. They were great. Time Frequency as well, TTF, and the Jacksons. Now, amongst the lineup, I somehow managed to miss the fact that Right Said Fred were there. And Claire caught up with them yesterday, just after they came off the main stage. And it's safe to say, I think the guys have fallen in love with the northeast of Scotland.
1: All right, I'm here with Right Said Fred. You're fresh off the stage at Summer's End. How was that?
2: That has to be one of the best UK festivals we've done for a while.
1: Are you just saying that?
2: No, actually not.
3: No.
2: I mean, I should best be saying that, because the industry is full of BS, isn't it? But no, that's at 2 o'clock in the afternoon, and the audience were absolutely fantastic.
3: It's really nice to be up in Scotland, too.
2: Is the first time of this festival, isn't it? And what I have to say, they've done an amazing job.
3: Yeah.
1: An inaugural Summer's End Festival featuring Right Said Fred.
3: Well, yes. Let's hope it's not the Summer's End, eh? Let's hope.
2: Exactly.
1: You're in Scotland. Tomorrow it'll be winter. What are you talking about?
2: It's snowing tomorrow, is it? Well, boots and hats.
1: Yeah.
2: Okay.
1: What does it feel like to be performing in Scotland?
2: We've played here before, but yeah. I have to say, I'm not just saying this, that's the best audience we've had for a long time. No, I'm not. So that was very, very good. I enjoyed that a lot.
3: No.
2: So thank you.
3: We've done quite a bit of radio promotion over the years, but gig and some corporate stuff here. But in terms of festivals, that was really refreshing.
2: Yeah, it really was
3: really
2: good.
3: Refreshing.
2: No, seriously. Yeah. And what I like about being on early is that people are really fresh. Sometimes you go on at 8 or 9, a bit tired, maybe had too much to eat or drink, a bit tipsy.
1: I didn't expect you to go on stage and sing Calvin Harris. Was that because you were in Scotland?
2: No, not at all. We've been playing that song for a while. We just, because it's after Deeply Dippy, we love that dynamic. So Deeply Dippy is ridiculous and a pub song. And Calvin Harris is very, very cool and a dance track.
3: It's got a really
2: smooth groove. We like that change.
3: Yeah.
2: We've been playing that for a few years.
3: We only play songs we like.
2: Yeah, we really do.
3: We really do.
2: If we didn't like it,
3: we wouldn't.
2: And I think Calvin Harris is one of the few DJs that's got a real musical ability.
3: He really does.
1: He will say himself he's not a singer, but I think his vocals suit that
3: fine. Absolutely,
2: he's got a musicality to him where some DJs don't,
1: as do yours, by the way.
3: I like messing around with the phrasing and all
2: it's great.
3: We enjoyed it, man.
1: And of course finishing with You're Too Sexy.
3: Yes.
1: Come on.
2: Well, I won't want to be rude, but it's going to be the biggest song you're going to hear today.
1: Do you know what, that's it. Sign, sealed, delivered.
2: That is true though.
1: There we go. Well, guys, thank you so much.
3: Thank you very much.
1: Really,
2: absolute pleasure. Thank you.

0: Bublé, haven't met you yet at Original 106. Taylor Swift before that, and Right Side Fred chatting to Claire after their gig yesterday at Summer's End. They were on the main stage on Saturday after, and it's safe to say I think they've fallen in love with the northeast of Scotland. The crowd loved them back, so I don't know, maybe we could play them a little bit later on and get the classics on. Remember, that's back from 11:30 this morning, and I'm back next with Passenger.
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1: A few questions that I need to know. How you could ever hurt me so. I need to know what I've done wrong.

0: Sunday morning, it's the All Saints Never Ever on Original 106, 16th of August, National Rum Day. It's also National Tell a Joke Day. I can't really think of any off the top of my head. And I love this. It's National Roller Coaster Day, which I'll never take seriously after the news we got last week of the guy who caught himself a shoe on a roller coaster in America.
1: I caught the shoe!
0: That is something that genuinely happens. He went on a roller coaster and ended up catching a shoe. It's another reason to put them

0: I know you're probably shouting out, that didn't actually happen. But it did. Guy in America went on a roller coaster a couple of weekends ago and ended up catching someone else's shoe. So like I said, that's a weird way to celebrate National Roller Coaster Day, but it's a way you can certainly try. It's Original 106 with Meg and Trainor coming up soon.
1: Need an escape from screaming kids and endless washing? 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

Not gonna lie, I got my hopes up this week thinking they might be about to do a big reunion tour. Don't know what led me to Google that, but Google earlier this week was suggesting it might be a possibility. But I think the fact that Michael Stipe's putting out a new album is probably what we're going to have to settle for just now. It's Shiny Happy People on Original 106 now. Just reading about an Australian tourist who claims to have spotted Nessie, meaning there have now already been more sightings of the Loch Ness Monster this year than the entirety of last year. With another 4.5 months of the year to go, so far there have been 9 in-person sightings of the mythical beast and 11... if webcam footage is included in the tally, because, you know, that's not in person, is it? Oscar Gray was visiting Urquhart Castle in July when he says he saw something strange emerge from the water and managed to capture the encounter on camera. But obviously, like every spotting of Nessie, it's that grainy and useless, and it can't really be verified. I still love the fact there's an official count, and that has added to it. We will find Nessie eventually. Right, Sam Fenderson, Human League right now. It's Don't You Want Me, Sunday morning on Original 106.

0: Man I Need. It's Olivia Dean on Ridge Nota 6 and Sam Fender as well. The two of them, but separate this time. Right, Sky's got your update at 11, and we'll get on Luther Vandross and Janet Jackson after that.
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2: At least 51 people are now thought to have died in the 7.7 magnitude earthquake in Indonesia. The National Disaster Management Agency says more than 900 homes have been destroyed. Around 5,000 people have also had to leave their homes and are spending the night in emergency shelters. Francisco Fernando is a disaster management manager in Jakarta.
3: Our focus is now in Flores Island. A lot of local camps that have been set up by the government. And last night, I think most of the survivors community that are affected directly were gathered in that campsite.
2: Prime Minister Andy Burnham will look at issues ignored by Westminster for too long during the second week of his summer cost of living tour of the UK. These issues include ending rough sleeping and resolving the toxic dump, fly tipping and environmental vandalism scandal. Mr Burnham will also be at Number 10 North during the week, marking a month since it was established. We're spending less money on the high street than we did 2 or 3 years ago, according to a recent survey. The Courier conducted an in-depth analysis to identify key issues affecting Teesside city and town centres. Of the 1,000 respondents, 57% admitted a reduction in high street spending, as one says Perth's high streets lack identity and energy. It follows a campaign to boost business rates relief for anyone moving into empty units. And finally, thousands of festival goers are flocking to Brecon Castle showgrounds again today. Scottish dance pioneer Here's the Time Frequency close the show tonight after 3 days of action at the inaugural Summer's End Angus.
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2: Mostly cloudy day with plenty of dry weather, however a few light showery outbreaks of rain or drizzle possible. Highs of 17 Celsius. I'm Sky McCord, you're up to date on

0: Anesthesia, Am I to Love? Out of the 11 o'clock news, Luther Vandross, Janet Jackson, the best things in life are free. And a guy who you might catch at Summer's End briefing later on this afternoon, Cammy Barnes, on Original 106. Worth the ticket on his own, let me tell you. Yesterday, good result for my team, the Dons. Unashamedly red tinted glasses on here, finished at Pittodrie, Aberdeen 3, Dundee 0, which, bearing in mind the horror show we had to endure last weekend, is a pretty tasty result. The second round continues this afternoon at Tynecastle. Hearts take on Inverness, Cali Thistle, who, well, for years have been like a bogey team of every cup game going. That could be an interesting watch. It's Hibs versus Partick Thistle. Also 2 o'clock, Stenhouse Muir take on Motherwell. At a 4 o'clock kickoff at Ibrox, the Rangers take on St Mirren. Good luck to everyone.
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0: Disco 2000, it's Pulp at Original 106. We're soon, we've got part two of Get the Classics On. What we're going to do is play half an hour of tunes that you have picked. And you're picking well this morning, let me tell you. Thank you to Joyce, who's got in touch with a shopping list. That's not always a bad thing. Joyce says, good morning. Could you please play, this is where the list begins, Holding Out for a Hero, Bonnie Tyler, maybe. Or our friend's Electric, Gary Newman, also maybe. Or what about Marillion's Kaylee? Another potential maybe, Joyce. So some really good suggestions. Bob's got a couple. Morning. What about Freeze All Right Now? Or Billy Ocean's Red Light Spells Danger? Both in with a shout of being played, Bob. And thank you as well to Alan, who asked earlier for Paul McCartney and Wings with Live and Let Die. I think that is a shoo-in. So we'll get that on for you soon. Keep your suggestions coming in. Easiest way, fire me a voice note on the Original 106 app. It's free to download if you don't have it already. Or ping me a text. 81400 is my number. Start your message with the Original.
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Well, you could sit here and argue all day, couldn't you? Is it the greatest James Bond theme ever? Quite possibly. Paul McCartney, Wings, Live and Let Die. That was Alan's choice. Bonnie Tyler before that for Joyce. And right said Fred, because, well, why not? And they were at Brechin yesterday.

0: Let's get the classics on at Original 106 with ABC When Smokey Sings. More classics, remember, next Sunday morning at the same time. Sky's got your midday update and we'll get on the Happy Mondays after that.
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3: At least 51 people are now thought to have died in the 7.7 magnitude earthquake in Indonesia. The National Disaster Management Agency says more than 900 homes have been destroyed. Around 5,000 people have also had to leave their homes and are spending the night in emergency shelters. Francisco Fernando is a disaster management manager in Jakarta.
4: Our focus is now in Flores Island. A lot of local camps that have been set up by the government. And last night, I think most of the survivors community that are affected directly were gathered in that campsite.
3: Prime Minister Andy Burnham will look at issues ignored by Westminster for too long during the second week of his summer cost of living tour of the UK. These issues include ending rough sleeping and resolving the toxic dump, fly tipping and environmental vandalism scandal. Mr Burnham will also be at Number 10 North during the week, marking a month since it was established. We're spending less money on the high street than we did 2 or 3 years ago, according to a recent survey. The Courier conducted an in-depth analysis to identify key issues affecting Teesside city and town centres. Of the 1,000 respondents, 57% admitted a reduction in high street spending, as one says Perth high streets lack identity and energy. It follows a campaign to boost business rates relief for anyone moving into empty units. And finally, thousands of festival goers are flocking to Brecon Castle showgrounds again today. Scottish dance pioneer Here's the Time Frequency closed the show tonight after 3 days of action at the inaugural Summer's End Angus.
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3: Dundee United have lost 4-0 to Celtic, making it their second 4-0 loss in a row. The Tangerines were unlucky as they hit the post five times and came close to scoring multiple goals. However, Celtic eventually took control. Here's boss Jim Goodwin's post-match reaction.
5: The first thing is we're all gutted that we're out of the competition at this early stage. Knew how difficult a tie this was going to be. The draw hadn't been kind to us, but at the same time, you know, there was no lack of belief coming into the game. You know, we felt we could cause Celtic problems, and you know, we felt the first goal was going to be really important.
3: The defeat sees the Terriers exit the Premier Sports Cup at the last 16 stage, and next weekend Dundee Derby looms. Meanwhile, Dundee lost 3-0 at Aberdeen after defeating the Dons comfortably last weekend in the Premiership.
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3: A mostly cloudy day with plenty of dry weather, however a few light showery outbreaks of rain or drizzle possible. Highs of 17 Celsius. I'm Sky McCord, you're up to date on Original 106.

0: Cyndi Lauper and Girls Just Want to Have Fun. It's Original 106. Happy Mondays ahead of that. We're up and running again in Brechin. It's day three of Summer's End. The inaugural event, the first one, the one that you want to be at. Cammy Barnes is on later on today, so the feeling, I would love to go and see them. But one of the acts yesterday who Claire caught up with was Rudimental. Now, whenever you're chatting to these acts backstage, you're inclined to ask them, so what took you to Scotland? Usually it's the fact they've sold a shed load of tickets. Might be the fact they want a game of golf. For Rudimental, it was something a little bit more straightforward.
1: We're getting a bit sick of the heat wave down in London, so it's just nicer to come to like normal temperatures now. You know, and yeah, there's always a good vibe up here, man. The crowd always give it everything, so we're looking forward to it.
2: Yeah. What about your time in Scotland? Like, have you been able to explore much up here? Because you were here earlier today. Have you been up in Scotland for long?
3: We haven't. We literally jumped on a tour bus. We fell asleep in Hammersmith and woke up in Scotland, which is usually the way it happens when you're touring. But we have been Scotland before, and I'm a keen golfer. I love golfing.
1: You mean the Gulf Coast?
4: Yeah.
1: The Gulf Coast.
2: Yeah.
1: Aberlady, was it? Aberlady, St.
2: Andrews.
1: Yeah, the Gulf Coast a couple weeks ago.
3: I would have loved to play some golf today, but our tour manager had too much to do, apparently, and couldn't sort us out.
5: Oh, what?
3: He's over there, so I'm only messing. The nature of what we do is we're usually in and out. We're not busy out of choice, to be fair, which is a very fortunate position to be in. You know, we get to pick and choose what we want to do, and I feel like that's just... Maybe we've earned the right to do that over the years of how much success that we've had. So that's important to put out there.
5: Amazing. Well, listen, go and smash it tonight, guys. It is going to be phenomenal. The crowd is insane out there. So have the best time. And thank you for the chat.
3: Of course, I'd say we're really looking forward to being out there. You know, this is, what, the first year of the festival?
5: Yeah.
3: And it's always good to make a debut at a debut festival. So it should be really fun. And I can't wait for them to experience the Rudimental energy and the Rudimental vibe.

0: Still waiting for the official announcement of where they're going to be touring next year. Nebworth is a bit of a shoo-in. Who knows? Might be breaking. They might come and spend the weekend in the northeast of Scotland in Summer's End 2027. It's Oasis Wonderwall on Original 106 with Boyzone soon.
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0: Ray and Where Is My Husband. It's Original 106 Sunday afternoon, and remember, tomorrow we are back in play on the Original 106 Music Mash with Gillis. 5:10. We'd like you to identify these three clips. Who are they? What are they? 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

0: Prince, 1999, at original 106 for Sunday afternoon, which of course means it's day three of Summer's End at Brechin. Now, on the bill tonight, amongst others, is the Time Frequency. And I think Claire's backstage and has caught up with John from the Time Frequency just now. Can you hear us?
1: How are you doing? This is a very rough John from GTA. We were playing Glasgow and Colours Fest last night and I've lost my voice. I have to save it. It was lovely to speak to you all. Bye.
2: Yeah, that's all he can do. That's it. That's all we're letting him do. The sound check was amazing though.
0: Yeah, it sounds it short but sweet. Remember, if you're heading along, Time Frequency on later, it's going to be brilliant. It's original 106, Sunday afternoon, and we'll get on Paolo Nutini in just a minute.
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Tell you what, this week Scotland didn't have to Scotland when it came to the solar eclipse. Don't know about you, but I was kind of excited for this. Last one was back in 1999. I thought, great, I'll actually be able to do this and remember it this time round. And then looked outside on Wednesday evening and went, I think we'll be seeing much of the eclipse then. Because, of course, Scotland did a Scotland and the clouds descended. Standard. So I think the next chance to see that is something like 2090. Maybe. It's Original 106, always your favourite music at the weekend with Lizzo after Take...

0: Before You Go Go. It's Original 106. I'm off next weekend, so catch in a couple of weeks' time. Sam's here tonight from 5, and Julie is here, the other side of 1, with tunes in the next 10 minutes from Destiny's Child, and we'll get on BTS as well. Have a good one.
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9: At least 51 people are now thought to have died in the 7.7 magnitude earthquake in Indonesia. The National Disaster Management Agency says more than 900 homes have been destroyed. Around 5,000 people have also had to leave their homes and are spending the night in emergency shelters. Francisco Fernando is a disaster management manager in Jakarta.
10: Our focus is now in Flores Island. A lot of local camps that have been set up by the government. And last night, I think most of the survivors, community that are affected directly, were gathered in that campsite.
9: Prime Minister Andy Burnham will look at issues ignored by Westminster for too long during the second week of his summer cost of living tour of the UK. These issues include ending rough sleeping and resolving the toxic dump fly tipping and environmental vandalism scandal. Mr Burnham will also be at Number 10 North during the week, marking a month since it was established. We're spending less money on the high street than we did 2 or 3 years ago, according to a recent survey. The Courier conducted an in-depth analysis to identify key issues affecting Teesside city and town centres. Of the 1,000 respondents, 57% admitted a reduction in high street spending, as one says purse high streets lack identity and energy. It follows a campaign to boost business rates relief for anyone moving into empty units. And finally, thousands of festival goers are flocking to Brecon Castle showgrounds again today. Scottish dance pioneer The Time Frequency closed the show tonight after 3 days of action at the inaugural Summer's End Angus.
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9: Mostly cloudy day with plenty of dry weather. However, a few light showery outbreaks of rain or drizzle possible. Highs of 17 Celsius. I'm Sky McCord. You're up to date on Original 106.

Good afternoon, you beautiful souls. I hope you're well. Happy Sunday here on Original 106. It's me, Julia Bryce, in with you for the next couple of hours. I've got a load of great songs that I want to play, but if you've got a request, come on, hit me up, WhatsApp or on our Original 106 app. I want to get the tunes that you love most on today's show. Now, I picked this one because the kids are going back to school and I felt it was only appropriate. The fact that all the parents have survived. Here's this.

0: Love that one. That was Material Lover here on Original 106. Now, did anybody manage to make it down to Summer's End in Arbroath? You know, the wee festival. I say the wee festival. It's a big festival. We've had loads of celebs descending. Julia, use your words correctly. Come on, brain. Let's get in function. We had Sugar Babes. We've had Pixie Law. There's been Cammy Barnes. Emily Sandy. We love a bit of Emily Sandy, don't we? And the Jacksons, to name a few. It looks like they're having a cracking weekend down there. And we've had some of the team down too. You've probably seen it all over socials. Claire and Lachlan and all that. Having a ball the past few days. I don't know how much work has actually been getting done though, eh? Uh-huh. Here's us in the studio doing all the hard work. Nah, I'm only joking. It looks like the festival goers are having an absolute cracking time as well. Although, there's still the rest of the day for them to enjoy the event. Don't worry, you will see even more on our social channels, so go and check them out. But it's got me in the festival feeling, so we might take a little bit of a trip down memory lane when it comes to festivals this afternoon.
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Phil Collins on Original 106. That was Phil Collins. I'm not Phil Collins, just to confirm that. Oh, dearie me. Now, I was just talking about Summer's End, the three-day festival taking place in Arbroath this weekend. Quite a few of the Original 106 team down getting in on the action. Got me thinking about the last time that I was at a proper big festival. I mean, a big festival, not the food festivals and things like that that I'm usually found at, you know. I wish more than anything that I had went to Tea in the Park. Oh, see, I kick myself every time I think about it. I cannot believe I passed up the opportunity to go to Tea in the Park. Idiot. But the last one that I can properly think of, and you're going to die when you hear this. I think the very last festival I went to was Free at the D in Aberdeen. Now, if you, I mean, that is pushing it way, way, way back. I think people travelled from all over Scotland to come to Free at the D. Last time I think it was Gareth Gates and Darius. They just won Pop Idol or something. Oh my, that is showing my age, isn't it? Oh my goodness. Now, do you have a fun or memorable festival moment that you'd like to share? If you do, fire me a DM on the app or you can send me a message on WhatsApp, because I bet there's some crackers out there. Now, I'm going to get this next one on from Katie Tunstall because, yeah, I just love it. And I feel like it's going to get me a bit more in the festival feeling as well.

0: Sunday afternoon, you're listening to Original 106, always your favourite music. That was Rita Ora. Now, Jenny's been in touch about her festival experience, saying Tea in the Park was the muddiest festival she's ever been to. She said, by the last day, folk were just covered in mud. Like, would almost have full-on mud baths by the end, but would also be falling all over the place because they'd be sliding into the mud, especially if it was a wet Tea in the Park. Oh, see, that's the thing. I just don't know if I'm not sure if I'm made out for the festivals, you know. Now, I am gutted that I didn't go to Tea in the Park, but I do think I would need a sunshine Tea in the Park because I feel like that's way more of a riot. The sludge nightmare does not sound like a bit of me. Becky says the puddle jumping was always a highlight for her and her pals by the end of the festival and after having a couple of drinks. Well, I mean, Becky, come on. And Davey said it was the crowd surfing that always gave him a boost. I mean, I can't imagine how easy that would be to crowd surf at the likes of Tea in the Park. I've never crowd surfed in my life. But Davey, if you manage to get a bunch of strangers to get you up and get you across the crowds, good for you, pal.
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0: I mean, oh, what a voice. Who doesn't love a little bit of Aretha Franklin, especially on a Sunday here on Original 106? Now, this next act that I am going to play, he has just announced that he will be releasing a new album in about 2 weeks. Yeah, about 12 days. So we're just going to say 2 weeks, because 12 days sounds weird to me. And it's called Wild Child. He's released one song, but he came onto the scene in 2021 and has absolutely smashed it. Can you guess who it is? Of course, it's Alex Warren.
1: They say the holy water's watered down, and this town's lost its faith. Our colors will fade eventually, so if our time is running out, day after day, we'll make the mundane a masterpiece. Oh my, my love, I take one look at you, you're taking me out.

0: That's always a really fun one to get on. You're listening to Original 106, Julia Bryce in with you this Sunday. It's coming up for 2 o'clock already. I don't know where the time is going. I've got two female powerhouses on the way next, just after the latest local headlines.
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2: At least 51 people are now thought to have died in the 7.7 magnitude earthquake in Indonesia. The National Disaster Management Agency says more than 900 homes have been destroyed. Around 5,000 people have also had to leave their homes and are spending the night in emergency shelters. Francisco Fernando is a disaster management manager in Jakarta.
3: Our focus is now in Flores Island. A lot of local camps that have been set up by the government. And last night, I think most of the survivors community that are affected directly were gathered in that campsite.
2: Prime Minister Andy Burnham will look at issues ignored by Westminster for too long during the second week of his summer cost of living tour of the UK. These issues include ending rough sleeping and resolving the toxic dump, fly tipping and environmental vandalism scandal. Mr Burnham will also be at Number 10 North during the week, marking a month since it was established. We're spending less money on the high street than we did 2 or 3 years ago, according to a recent survey. The Courier conducted an in-depth analysis to identify key issues affecting Teesside city and town centres. Of the 1,000 respondents, 57% admitted a reduction in high street spending, as one says Perth's high streets lack identity and energy. It follows a campaign to boost business rates relief for anyone moving into empty units. And finally, thousands of festival goers are flocking to Brecon Castle showgrounds again today. Scottish dance pioneer Here's the Time Frequency closed the show tonight after 3 days of action at the inaugural Summer's End Angus.
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2: Mostly cloudy day with plenty of dry weather. However, a few light showery outbreaks of rain or drizzle possible. Highs of 17 Celsius. I'm Sky McCord. You're up to date on Original 106.

Taylor Swift and Pink just before here on Original 106. I told you, two female powerhouses were on the way. I don't fail to deliver, do I? Just Julia Bryce here. I'll be playing always your favourite music this afternoon, and I hope you're having a good Sunday. I can imagine it'll be a busy Sunday for quite a lot of the parents with the kids going back to school next week. I know, you've made it. Well done. Just take a moment to just sit in that. The parents are like, thank goodness. Oh, that's flown by though, says a woman with no kids. But it really has. I feel like it has flown by. All the uniforms ironed, packed lunches being made and all that. I don't envy us. Although there will still be some kids heading to school for the first time as well, which is really exciting. So my thoughts are actually with the parents that are having to endure that as well, because that'll be an emotional wee time for them, I can imagine. Right, let's get this one from Jamiroquai on. 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Sunday the 16th.

0: Love a wee bit of Michael Jackson here on Original 106. Now, I need your help, right? Because I need to find some new stuff to watch. Everything I've been watching recently has been a little bit gnarly, okay? Lots of crime documentaries. I'm starting to become quite a paranoid person. I had a meltdown the fact that my friend hadn't texted me after walking home. She was out on her bike with her boyfriend, and I was full on thinking that that was it. She was gone. This is what happens when you grow up watching CSI and crime documentaries, you know. Hey, what can I say? Thanks, Mum and Dad. If you have some suggestions on things I can watch, I'm all ears. Because between watching crime documentaries, sobbing my heart out at voicemails for Isabel, if you've not watched that, the soundtrack to it is actually iconic. It's so, so good. I need a good comedy or something, like something, or maybe a bit of a thriller, but nothing too dark. Speaking of dark, I was watching The Dark Knight and The Dark Knight Rises recently. The Batman where Christian Bale is Batman, obviously, and Heath Ledger. Oh, gosh. Those were some movies, eh?
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Queen Zara Larsson. I'm obsessed with her just now, especially. She just is having a pop culture moment, and I am here for it, girl. I am here for it. Right, I was asking about things to watch. Thank you, Ben, for getting in touch and saying that I need to watch The Sheep Detectives. I wasn't really sure or leaning into that initially, but I've had a wee look on Rotten Tomatoes, 95% scoring, and it's like a 7.4 or something on IMDb. I always say that wrong. IMDb, yeah, that's the one. So that sounds quite fun. Hugh Jackman's in it as well. So how can you go wrong with a bit of Hugh Jackman? Now, I was sucked in with House of Dragon. If you've not watched it, go and watch it. It's so good. It's finished now. But I spotted that HBO's Harry Potter, the TV adaptation, you know, the new one that's coming out, scheduled to premiere on Christmas Day this year. And they've already started filming season two. So I'm like, ooh, okay, this is hopefully going to be quite good. But do we really need a Harry Potter TV series? I don't know. It really needs to be quite different to the movies, doesn't it? Because they're not old enough. They're not old enough to warrant a TV series recently, or more recently, if you know what I mean. Although Christmas Day, that's a tough crowd because I don't know who else is on Christmas Day. You've got the King's Speech. You've got other random things. I don't know. I don't really watch TV on Christmas Day, so I'm not sure if we're watching this either.

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0: Oh, you've got to love a bit of Cheryl Crow. That was so... I've not heard that in a wee while. So that was a little treat to myself. Now, speaking of treats, you know we love a competition here on Original 106. Yeah. And Music Mash back on Craig's afternoon show tomorrow. You know the drill. All you need to do is guess what three artists and what three songs Craig is playing. Now, we've had a couple of people trying to guess these. Seems to be a bit more challenging than initially envisioned, but that's the fun of it, okay? £360 up for grabs. It could be yours, okay? This is the song, I say the song, the three songs that everybody is getting, okay? Are you listening? Be ready. Okay, did you hear them? Because those three are the ones that you need to guess. If you know them, enter at original106.co.uk. But let's see how Scott got on earlier in the week.
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1: Better days are coming, if no one told you. I hate to hear you crying over the phone, dear. For 7 years running, you've been a soldier. But better days are coming. Better days are coming for you. So when the night feels like forever,

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Now, Jane has been in touch. Jane is looking for a little bit of Blondie. Jane, you've not told me what song you want, though, by Blondie. So I went for this one. I hope it hits the spot and is exactly what you were looking for.

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2: At least 51 people are now thought to have died in the 7.7 magnitude earthquake in Indonesia. Hundreds of buildings have been damaged, with dozens of aftershocks hampering search and rescue efforts. Around 5,000 people have been evacuated after a tsunami warning was issued, although it was later lifted. Francisco Fernando is a disaster management manager in Jakarta.
3: What we are doing is basically in first 2-3 days are life-saving activities, providing very basic essentials like shelter kits, just to make sure they have the place to see to sleep well at night, because I think the majority of the people are sleeping outside last night.
2: Prime Minister Andy Burnham will look at issues ignored by Westminster for too long during the second week of his summer cost of living tour of the UK. These issues include ending rough sleeping and resolving the toxic dump, fly tipping and environmental vandalism scandal. Mr Burnham will also be at Number 10 North during the week, marking a month since it was established. Less money has been spent in our city and town centres compared to 2 to 3 years ago. That's according to more than 1,000 Courier readers who responded to an in-depth survey to identify the issues in Tayside High Streets. Figures show a 57% reduction in high street spending by comparison, as one Dundee shopper blames the inhibitive cost of parking and low emission zones. It comes amid calls to enhance business rates relief for companies moving into vacant units. And finally, thousands of gig goers are descending on Brecon Castle showgrounds again today. The inaugural Summer's End Angus Festival closes tonight with headliners and Scottish dance music pioneers The Time Frequency.
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2: Mostly cloudy day with plenty of dry weather, however a few light showery outbreaks of rain or drizzle possible. Highs of 17 Celsius. I'm Sky McCord, you're up to date on Original 106.

0: Danae Bryce here with you on Original 106 until 5 o'clock tonight. Do you know what? We need to speak about the eclipse. I don't really want to get into it too much, okay? Because it's been and gone, right? But what the heck? I mean, me and my boyfriend, God rest his soul, he loves photography. So we went to try and get some cool shots of said eclipse. Well, was it not totally covered by cloud? And my sister, who was like a half an hour drive from us, is then texting, I can see it, I can see it. So he's like, oh, what have I done? What have I done? I don't know if anybody else, if anybody actually even saw it, really. But it's okay, because supposedly there's another one next year. Who knew? Honestly, I'm like, wait a minute, I thought this was a once-in-a-lifetime opportunity. Bring back the eclipse of the 90s. Honestly, that was way, way better.
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0: That's Sabrina Carpenter, Man Child. I absolutely love that one here on Original 106. Now, has anybody got involved in the Big Dundee Book Hunt this weekend? Because it was taking place across the weekend. It's a city-wide treasure hunt for books, basically. More than 750 children's books were hidden in parks and green spaces for youngsters to go and find them. And if you find them, you can take them home for free. How amazing is that? Imagine just going out and getting loads of books. That's fantastic. It's been organised by Amy Lorente of Little Leave Bookshop. And if you're struggling to find some of the books, if you're out and about today trying to find some, check out their social media, because I think they've been given some tips and clues, and they've been posting those throughout the day. So you'll want to go and have a wee nosy at that. It's a community event, really lovely way to get kids, encouraging them to read more, to read with their parents or their family members, and get them out in green spaces. I love it. I mean, I'd have loved something like that if I was little. I'm also thinking selfishly from the parents. I'm like, that could be some early Christmas shopping done, eh?
1: No alarms.
2: No alarms.
1: No meetings.
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What a song. You're listening to Original 106, Julia Bryce in with you this Sunday afternoon. Now, I've been speaking a little bit about things that I've been watching throughout the show and movies and whatnot, and I had a wee snoop on the cinema websites, and there's a movie called Tony. It's the biopic, basically, of Anthony Bourdain's life, and I feel like it has fallen under the radar, like, terribly. You know, I quite like Anthony Bourdain's TV shows. I haven't heard of people but this movie. There's not as many showings as Spider-Man and The Odyssey, and I don't actually know if it's any good. But if you fancy it, it's

0: Tracy Abrams with That's So True here on Original 106. Now, I learned something quite interesting about Emma Bunton of the Spice Girls this week, because when she was auditioning, right, to be a Spice Girl, there was a note saying that the audition, like the auditionees, had to be 5'3" because of the height of the other girls and all this kind of stuff, right? So she's only about 5'5". She's only about 5 foot. So her and her mum went out on the look for like bigger shoes that she could wear to the audition. Now, they didn't want to put her in heels because that would be too obvious. So they ended up with the platform trainers, right? They ended up being the iconic trademark shoes that Baby Spice wore. I mean, how cool is that? Imagine a world where Emma Bunton wasn't a Spice Girl. Like, I could never.
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2: 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Oh, really?

Love that one for a Sunday. What a beautiful voice. Aloe Black with Wake Me Up here on Original 106. This next one changes the tempo just a little bit. Of course, it's got to be Bruno Mars. Here's I Just Might.

0: It's coming up for 4 o'clock here on Original 106. I have an iconic song from the movie Saltburn. If you know, you know. Don't go anywhere.
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Good afternoon. I hope you're having a lovely Sunday. You're listening to Original 106. I'm Julia Bryce, and this is where we play always your favourite music. Sam is in at 5 o'clock, and we'll take you late into the evening. But for now, let's get this one from DNCE on. Here's Cake by the Ocean.

0: Tiffany's, you're listening to Original 106. Now, I was cursing my partner last weekend because we went to Braemar for a wee break, right? I love it there. There's so many good walks and it's just, it's amazing. I absolutely adore that part of the world. Well, he said that he was keen to get out for a hike and I was like, yeah, cool, sounds good. Checked that it wasn't a Munro with him because I was like, look, buddy, I need to know. What is going on with this walk? And he was like, no, it's not Munro. It's just a hike. I'm like, cool, perfect. Well, we've been walking for hours, right? And we get to the top and it's an incredible mountain. And there's this amazing Loch Kander, because I was laughing and saying, I'm going for a gander to Loch Kander. I know, I'm here all week, folks. Get me down to the Edinburgh Fringe. And, you know, it was incredible. The view was just spectacular. And we've made our way down and I'm like, wow, I can't believe that that is not a Munro, because that was a big hike. Cal turned around to me. Oh, yeah, I've just realised actually it was a Munro. Despite telling me that it wasn't a Munro, we actually bagged a Munro. So I was really super, super chuffed to myself. And while I wanted to be really annoyed at him for telling me porcupines, I was really chuffed because I'd managed to get myself to the top. So there you go, that's a new record for me, getting to the top of a hill without moaning.
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can't actually believe what I'm seeing. On our social media, we have Meg interviewing Nessie, the Loch Ness Monster, at Summer's End in Brechin. I'm like, what is going on, honestly?

0: That's Cammy Barnes' new one, Let Me Down, here on Original 106. Now, you know what this music means? Yes. Four Away from 1K is back on Dave and Vanessa's breakfast show tomorrow morning. You know the drill. All you need to do is match your four answers to the four in the studio. If you do that successfully, ding, ding, ding, that money is yours. £1,000 up for grabs. And you can win it for free. 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Shall we see how Marlon got on earlier in the week?
1: Question one, we asked you to name something that falls, and you said apples.
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3: rain.
2: Right, yeah.
1: A type of hat, and you said a fedora, quality hat. Tony went for
3: baseball cap.
1: Oh. Question number.
2: It's like a zero's coming.
1: let's play on. A famous ginger person, and you went for Ed Sheeran. He is a pretty significant ginger person. Tony said
3: Chris Evans.
2: That's a throwback.
1: And last one, something in the vending machine to save us from a zero pointer. You said crisps, and Tony said
3: crisps.
2: Oh, thanks, Tony.
1: He threw you a bone in the head.
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That was Womack and Womack here on Original 106 with Julia Bryce. And just before that, we also had Britney Spears. I mean, come on, she is an icon, isn't she? Now, I know that some of the team are still down at Summer's End in Brechin, the three-day music festival that's taken place down there. It looks like they have had an absolute ball. We've been handing out bucket hats. I've just noticed that Claire has posted a wee snap with her and Susan Boyle, of all people. Wee Subo. Oh my goodness, she's looking after great with that blonde hair as well. I really wish I was there. I've got serious FOMO, but I know that they're having a great time. I'm thinking, well, we all need to chip in and get our tickets early for next year. I think that sounds like a great idea. Right, for now.

0: love that one from Miley Cyrus. That is the climb here on Original 106. I'm not going to lie, I needed a little bit of that motivation when I was getting up that Monroe last weekend. I was like, come on. To be fair, I usually do sing this song to myself in my head when I need a bit of motivation. Thanks so much for hanging out. It's been lovely as always. Julia Bryce here with you. Sam Allen taking over and taking you into the evening next.
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2: The Chief Inspector of Probation says public safety could be put at risk when thousands of prisoners are released early in October. The move is part of the government's attempt to ease prison overcrowding in England and Wales. Mark Fairhurst is the National Chair of the Prison Officers Association and says the fear is all those released will just end up back behind bars.
3: If you look at the recall rates over the last 12 months, they are significantly higher than usual. So our biggest fear with all of this is we're going to hit a crime wave. And of course, the recall rates will be so significant that we'll be back to square one and losing capacity.
2: The Ministry of Justice says there's record investment in probation. Councillors are calling for improved lighting on the iconic Forth Road Bridge. Cal Knight has the details.
4: Around 95% of the lights to illuminate the UNESCO World Heritage Site are broken, and Network Rail has no plans to install new ones until at least 2029. Meanwhile, the UK regulator is continuing to investigate reports items including chunks of metal and scaffolding clips have been falling from the 136-year-old structure. The issues were raised by councillors this week as a new 10-year management plan for the rail bridge was discussed. But Network Rail told The Courier it's invested £140 million in the Forth Bridge in the past 20 years and insists safety is always a top priority.
2: We're spending less money on the high street than we did 2 or 3 years ago, according to a recent survey. The Courier conducted an in-depth analysis to identify key issues affecting Tayside City and town centres. Of the 1,000 respondents, 57% admitted a reduction in high street spending, as one says Perth High Street lacks identity and energy. It follows a campaign to boost business rates relief for anyone moving into empty units. And Ariana Grande has thanked fans for their overwhelming support as she began a 10-day-night residency at London's O2 Arena. The singer told the crowd she was so grateful as she performed hits including Thank You Next and Seven Rings. It comes before Grande is due to step back from public life once her Eternal Sunshine tour comes to an end.

Green Grass. That's George Ezra. You're listening to Original 106. Happy Sunday. It's the 16th of August. Sam here. And I've just made it back from Brechin. I was at Summer's End Angus this morning. It is ace. Lachlan was live there yesterday. I was helping him out with some bits and pieces. And I'll be honest, after that, we did just sort of celebrate and celebrate in fashion. I'm really surprised that I can actually do this show today because, yeah, it was a late one. Genuinely, this is my first festival and I'm having an absolute blast. My, it's a beautiful day. And it has been. It's been a beautiful weekend. The very first Summer's End Angus, and it definitely doesn't seem like it's going to be the last. A massive success. They matched the ticket sales of the first ever Isle of Wight Festival in 1968. So they are now the most successful first-time festival in history. How good is that? Well done, guys! In Brechin! No, not to degrade Brechin, but do you know what I mean? That is awesome. What a brilliant event for such an awesome wee town. This is Teenage Dirtbag on Original 106. Glad I made it back for this show, though. Nowhere else I'd rather spend a Sunday evening. If you're heading off, see TTF round up Summer's End Angus. Enjoy it this evening.

0: Me in the Dark. You're listening to Original 106. It's Sunday, the 16th of August. Together we're fending off the Sunday scaries. Together we're pretending Monday mornings they don't exist. Don't worry, it won't be Monday morning. It definitely will be Monday morning. Like, we do have to do some serious pretending for this. Like, don't worry, it's not Monday. It's not Monday. Yay! I mean, it 100% is Monday. Like, if it's not Monday morning tomorrow, something has gone seriously wrong. Anyway, in the news this week, a man dressed as a bin. Yeah, he tried to become the MP for Clacton. It was all over the news, and I'm going to be honest, I'm going to slightly miss it. We'll chat more about that in the next five. At first, though, tracks from Keen and Christina Aguilera next.
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0: That from Keane. It's Everybody's Changing on Original 106. It's Sam here. I was just chatting about Count Binface. He contested in the Clacton by-election this week. If you've never heard of Count Binface, where have you been? I mean, I'm going to be honest, I've become slightly obsessed with his interviews over the last wee while, because it was Nigel Farage for Reform against 29 essentially satirical and joke candidates, Count Binface being the most prominent of them. He did the full-on standard political rounds. Do you know what I mean? He was on Newsnight. He did a podcast with Alistair Campbell. He also said this on an American chat show when asked if he could explain his political standing.
1: I am the galactic centre and everything else just revolves around me like little planets.
2: Could you put that in, like, American political terms?
1: Yes. I'm the galactic centre and everything else spins around me like little planets.
0: I'm going to miss it. I'm really going to miss it. I really enjoyed Count Binface's funny little interviews. We'll just have to wait until the next election to see where he contests next. This is Rhythm of the Night on Original 106. Rag and Bone Man, lined up for you next.

0: All You Ever Wanted on Original 106. Hello, how are you? It's Sam here, Sunday the 16th of August. I can't believe it's the middle of August already. Tomorrow morning, Dave and Vanessa reunite with their game 4 Away from 1K. This is your chance to win a free £1,000 on breakfast tomorrow. More on that after James Blunt.
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0: Every morning, that's Sugar Ray. You're listening to Original 106. Hello, how are you? It's Sam here. Now, every weekday morning, Dave and Vanessa play their game. You know it. Four away from 1K. Match your four answers at home with the four answers in the studio, and you're walking away £1,000 richer. It's as easy as that. A free £1,000. It's not even a cost to enter. If you would like to enter, head to original106.co.uk. Get your name, your number in the draw, and you could be getting that all-important call back. Somebody finds an answer, you have to match that answer. If you do it, you're a winner. Marilyn played on Friday. This is how it went for Marilyn. Hopefully, it goes slightly better for you.
1: Question one, we asked you to name something that falls, and you said apples.
2: Yeah.
1: Tony said
3: rain.
2: Right, yeah.
1: A type of hat, and you said a fedora, quality hat. Tony went for
3: baseball cap.
1: Oh. Question number.
2: It's like a zero's coming.
1: Let's play on. A famous ginger person, and you went for Ed Sheeran. He is a pretty significant ginger person. Tony said
3: Chris Evans.
2: That's a throwback.
1: And last one, something in the vending machine to save us from a zero pointer. You said crisps, and Tony said
3: crisps.
2: Oh, thanks, Tony.
1: He threw you a bone in the end.
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0: she's on fire. Alicia Keys on Original 106. You see, when you go on her website and head to the tour section, I was trying to see if she's got any dates incoming, because I think Alicia Keys would be brilliant to see live. It says, currently cooking in the studio. Does that mean that we're getting a new Alicia Keys album soon? That I would be well up for.
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You're a superstar. That's Take That on Original 106. Good evening, happy Sunday. Together we're fending off the Sunday scaries. We all know somebody that has a slightly rogue pet, don't we? Do you mean you have your standard pets? A dog, a cat, a gerbil, a guinea pig, a rabbit? That's all the sort of normal things. And then you get into the slightly more sort of left field things. Do you mean some people have a snake? Cool, a bird? I think having your own budgie would be awesome. I'd be well up for having a budgie. Fish, I'd sort of put in that category. Everybody's had fish for a while. Very few people have kept fish alive. But I always think the coolest people are the people who have tortoises or turtles. Well, there's a story coming out of Canada over the last couple days about a family who have spent the last 2 weeks looking for their pet tortoise. It had gone completely missing. Nobody knew where it was. After 2 weeks, I think everyone's getting slightly worried. But the police have tracked down this tortoise. Guess this. Guess what? 12 miles away from its house. 12 miles away! Now, they're famously really, really, really slow things. Turtles and tortoises. So I don't know how hard this turtle's been working to get 12 miles away. But hey, just be put back to point A. But back with its family, more importantly. I'm glad that you got your tortoise back. This is Queen, Radio Gaga, on the radio, on Original 106. I've lined up Justin Bieber. Sorry, that's for you next. Good evening. Happy Sunday. It's the 16th of August. 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

0: catch the World Cup final halftime show. He performed at it, that's Justin Bieber, sorry, on Original 106. It was fairly unanimously hated, the World Cup final halftime show. They did say, it's a test, we'll give it a go. I don't think it'll be coming back, I might be wrong.
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Save Your Tears. That's The Weeknd on Original 106. Mariah Carey, just before that. Hello, how are you? Sam here on Sunday, the 16th of August. Bryan Adams lined up next, but first, it's I Knew You Were Trouble by Taylor Swift. She had to have had the biggest wedding of the 2020s, without a shadow of a doubt. Her and Travis Kelce's wedding in Madison Square Gardens, an absolute massive wedding. Supposedly, they got their guests to sign NDAs, non-disclosure agreements, agreeing that they wouldn't say anything about the wedding until it was over. Imagine the pressure. I definitely accidentally say something, 100%. And then they just disappeared. Nobody knew where they went on honeymoon, but the pictures slowly starting to leak of them at the Yellowstone Club in Big Sky, Montana. This is a 15,000-acre private ski and golf resort. Imagine that! 15,000 acres to yourself. That's got to be a fairly expensive honeymoon. What happened to a static caravan?

0: thing we started. That's Bryan Adams on Original 106 Taylor Swift. I knew you were trouble just before that. Stay right there. On the way next, it's Adele.
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someone like you. That's Adele on Original 106. Happy Sunday together. We're fending off the Sunday scares together. We're pretending Monday mornings they don't exist. Don't worry about them. Don't worry, it won't be Monday morning tomorrow. I mean, it definitely will be. But we'll pretend it's not on the way next. Lewis Capaldi, but first it's this by Wet Wet Wet. In the office the other day, I was having a chat to Lachlan and Martin Ingram about how many of the original Wet Wet Wet members are still touring with Wet Wet Wet, and there's only one of them, Graham Clark, the original bassist, now does bass and vocals. And if you're no Marty Callow or Tommy Cunningham anymore, Neil Mitchell, yeah, he's departed the band too. So if it's Wet Wet Wet but only one of them's left, does that mean that now they just tour as Wet? I don't think so. This is Sweet Little Mystery on Original 106.

0: I can't believe it's nearly been 20 years since that song came out. It still feels brand new. Broken Strings on Original 106. Stay right there. 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

Messy. It's Sunday the 16th of August. You're listening to Original 106. Did you hear about the fire station in Washington, D.C. the other day that was forced to evacuate after they found a suspicious package at the door? Sounds really serious. It sounds really intense until you realise what the package actually was. We'll speak more about that in the next five. First, it's this, Jason.

0: Temptation. That's Heaven 17. You're listening to Original 106. Jason Derulo, Want Me. Just before that, you're listening on a weekend. It's important that we remember that, because it's still the weekend. Don't worry. I know it's a Sunday evening, but we've still got what? Like, just under 5 hours left until it's Monday? Heaps of time yet. Don't worry. Anyway, I was just speaking about a fire station in Washington, D.C. the other day. It was forced to evacuate. They found what they thought was a really suspicious package at the door. Yeah, this sounds really intense. It sounds really, really serious until you realise what was actually in the package. Upon closer inspection, they realised that the bag that had wires and chains coming out of it was in fact full of adult toys. Yes, toys that adults use when they're playing together. Do you know what I mean? Yeah, this bag of cables and chains was for something else. Not suspicious in the slightest. I don't know why it was left at a fire station, in fairness. One of the firefighters definitely had an awkward lunch break explaining that one.
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Houdini, that's Dua Lipa on Original 106. That song came out in 2024. We've not really heard much from Dua Lipa recently, but she is coming out with her fourth studio album fairly soon. Although, she must be having some downtime because she got married recently to Callum Turner, yeah. You might have seen the pictures in the press of their honeymoon. The pictures were literally everywhere. This is Scissor Sisters, Take Your Mama. It's Original 106, always your favourite music.

0: Dead. That's Olivia Rodrigo. You're listening to Original 106. Have you seen the new Toy Story film yet, by the way? Toy Story 5. How are they still making Toy Story films? I thought it was done after 3, and then they came out with 4. I was like, oh, okay. And now 5? Supposedly, there's a Toy Story 6 in the works, in fairness. Toy Story 5 was very, very good. Like, really good. I don't know if I can still call it new. It has been out a fair wee while now. But anyway, there was a Mr. Potato Head world record set over the last couple days. Mr. Potato Head may well just be my favourite character in the Toy Story films. But anyway, this was the world record for the fastest time to assemble one of them whilst blindfolded. Yeah, Connor Shee managed to assemble his Mr. Potato Head in 7.92 seconds. I don't really know how this works, because I thought Mr. Potato Heads, are they not fairly easy to assemble? Like, I think I could do that in 7.92 seconds. Maybe I just have a completely unfounded confidence. But is it not just like a circle that you poke eyes and a nose and a mouth onto? And the idea is that you just poke them all into the wrong place? Maybe I should try this world record. And I'll shut up when I realise it's actually really hard.
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Step from Heaven, that's Eternal on Original 106. UB40 lined up next, but first it's Late Night Talking. Harry Styles on Original 106, he's currently on his Together Together tour, doing that until December. Currently, a 30-night residence at Madison Square Gardens. Unreal tour.

0: I haven't heard that song in absolutely ages, but I felt like I had to try and squeeze it in there. UB40 on Original 106, Harry Styles, Late Night Talking, just before that. I'm here until 9 o'clock, and then it's always your favourite music, all night long. Dave and Vanessa back, 6 a.m. tomorrow morning. That's the schedule, that's how it's going to work. Backstreet Boys, though, lined up next.
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0: Alex Warren, Bloodline on Original 106. There's a few people that have now told me that I look like Alex Warren. It's a compliment that I hold on to for dear life. Look like Alex Warren? Yes, please, I'll take that. Craig's back 10 past 5 tomorrow. He doesn't look like Alex Warren. Craig just looks like Craig. He's got another round of his music mash. We're doing this with Gillis in their summer sale. All you have to do is tell Craig which three songs are in the clip. Do that, and you win the accumulated prize pot. If you'd like to play tomorrow, register online now at original106.co.uk. Get your name in the draw. I'll put my teeth back in. This is how it went on Friday.
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0: the record-breaking Rain Me In. So long at number one. Sam Fender and Olivia Dean on Original 106. Good evening, how are you? It's Sam here. Sunday the 16th of August. Stay right there. Pink lined up next.
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to Original 106. Good evening, it's Sam here. I'm here until 9 o'clock, but don't worry, after that we just keep going with always your favourite music all night long until the breakfast team, they're back at 6 a.m. But I've said it before, I'll say it again, I have this really unfounded confidence when it comes to world records. Like, I really think I could just do it. I know I can't. Like, I fully understand. I have no ability to break a world record in anything. But there is a world record that happened this week that I definitely feel like I could do. The fastest time to clear a game of Hungry Hippos. That was years of training. From the age of 3 to 7, I loved Hungry Hippos. A man managed to clear the whole board by himself in 3.75 seconds. Okay, in fairness, I definitely couldn't do that. Like fully, I couldn't do that. Okay, except it's another world record that I can't do. 3.75 seconds to clear a game of Hungry Hippos. By yourself, there's 4 hippos. You'd have to be whacking them in a circle really, really, really fast. Another world record that I definitely couldn't break. The furthest basketball kicked into a basket with the back heel was done by a footballer in the UAE this week from 39 feet. I couldn't, well, there's multiple things I couldn't do here. I couldn't, probably couldn't even kick a basketball, to be honest, I'd miss it. Couldn't kick a basketball into a basket. Couldn't kick a basketball with my back heel. Definitely couldn't kick a basketball with my back heel into a basket from 39 feet away. How impressive is that? I guess that's why they're world records. Do you know what I mean? They are meant to be impressive feats. I wish there was a world record for, like, longest time sat down or longest time sleeping. I'd have a good chance at that. The Killers' Mr. Brightside is lined up next. But first, it's this, Sun Queen, Jerry Cinnamon.

0: Did you know that that song only ever got to number 10 in the UK singles charts? Number 10? How did it only get there? It's never been to number 1, although it's now passed over 500 weeks in the singles charts. So it's the most successful UK song of all time, never to top the charts. That's a proper fact, and I can believe it, because name a festival, name a summer, name a nightclub, name a school disco that's not played that song. It's Mr. Brightside, The Killers, legendary. On Original 106, Millennium, Robbie Williams lined up next, and then it's a song that you really need to know, watch how you pronounce, by Mark Ronson and Bruno Mars.
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Uptown Funk on Original 106. F-U-N-K. Mark Ronson and Bruno Mars. Let's go for this. Beautiful Things. Benson Boone. I'm here until 9. Got a few songs left in me before I go anywhere. Don't worry.

0: Live across Tayside, you're listening to Original 106, that somber home wrecker, and that's all from me for tonight. Robin Beck lined up after your latest at 9 o'clock. Dave and Vanessa will be back 6 a.m. tomorrow morning. I'll be back 6 p.m. in Forlachlan tomorrow, so I'll catch you then.
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14: The Chief Inspector of Probation says public safety could be put at risk when thousands of prisoners are released early in October. The move is part of the government's attempt to ease prison overcrowding in England and Wales. Mark Fairhurst is the National Chair of the Prison Officers Association and says the fear is all those released will just end up back behind bars.
15: If you look at the recall rates over the last 12 months, they are significantly higher than usual. So our biggest fear with all of this is we're going to hit a crime wave. And of course, the recall rates will be so significant that we'll be back to square one and losing capacity.
14: The Ministry of Justice says there's record investment in probation. Councillors are calling for improved lighting on the iconic Forth Road Bridge. Callum Wright has the details.
16: Around 95% of the lights to illuminate the UNESCO World Heritage Site are broken, and Network Rail has no plans to install new ones until at least 2029. Meanwhile, the UK regulator is continuing to investigate reports items including chunks of metal and scaffolding clips have been falling from the 136-year-old structure. The issues were raised by councillors this week as a new 10-year management plan for the rail bridge was discussed. But Network Rail told The Courier it's invested £140 million in the Forth Bridge in the past 20 years and insists safety is always the top priority.
14: We're spending less money on the high street than we did 2 or 3 years ago, according to a recent survey. The Courier conducted an in-depth analysis to identify key issues affecting Tayside City and town centres. Of the 1,000 respondents, 57% admitted a reduction in high street spending, as one says Perth High Street lacks identity and energy. It follows a campaign to boost business rates relief for anyone moving into empty units. And Ariana Grande has thanked fans for their overwhelming support as she began a 10-day night residency at London's O2 Arena. The singer told the crowd she was so grateful as she performed hits including Thank You Next and Seven Rings. It comes before Grande is due to step back from public life once her Eternal Sunshine tour comes to an end.

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